0: There is a very, very great gift of God that was given to us and will never be taken away from us. And that is free will.
1: 12 years ago, we experienced the severe devastation of Super Typhoon Yolanda. And 12 years after, Cebu Province is now experiencing the wrath of Super Typhoon Tino. Not to include the many earthquakes, the many typhoons that happened before, and now there is another super typhoon coming in, Uwan. Why is this so?
0: I am not actively speaking out about the corruption. It breaks my heart. I don't like what's happening. Pero ang nakakalungkot nito, taon-taon lumalabas ang issue kahit sinong presidente. 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Ilang beses na tayo palit ng leader, ganun pa rin yung sistema. So siguro, ang hindi lang pa napapalitan tayo mga tao. And I believe, if we all work together, we can achieve this.
1: Diri man kita ma-accountable han ato ni kasitao. Diri man kita maging transparent han ato ni kasitao. In the eyes of God, we are transparent. In the eyes of God, we are accountable.
0: If there's a tragedy, if there is something you don't like, the first person you blame is that person you see in the mirror. Because when you do that, it becomes now a great lesson for you. If we are used to blaming other people all the time, you will never learn. Anong gamit talaga ng free will pag hindi natin ginagamit yung puso natin sa pagmamahal sa kapwa at hindi natin ginagamit ang utak para hindi tayo ay nagiging ignorant, because ignorance is the greatest cause of poverty.
1: This commemoration of the 12th year of Super Typhoon Yolanda, diri unta umagila nga dosina next year 3 sinaliwat. Kundiri, let us learn a lot.
0: You know, it was a very painful lesson sa Yolanda. Painful lesson that we lost loved ones. Hanggang ngayon, nakaukit sa akin yan. Under my watch, more than 10,000 people died. Hindi ko malimutan yun. Pananagutin ko pa rin yun. Alam ko. Nalulungkot ako. I pray every night and I hope really changes among each and every one of us will happen. You know, we have great universities. I hope the professors come out and start giving suggestions on how to correct the system and not suggestions on how to keep changing leaders. Palit tayo ng palit. Sistema ang problema. Yan ang nakikita ko. Kaya, it's our duty to learn and study what are the challenges and what are the risks in order to protect our loved ones. Diyan naman pumapasok yung puso na binigay sa atin ng Diyos na pagmamahal.
1: Let us learn a lot. Base, pag-abutan panahon, we are not anymore the same. Let us always remember that we are people who love God, who can be transformed. We are people who can be changed.
2: Bangon, tagloban, huwag kang papatalo. Kahit ano pang lakas ng bagyo.
0: My friends, there will be more typhoons, stronger ones. There will be more challenges. There will be even more earthquakes. But as Father Maamo said, a time will come when all of us will meet our Creator. Time is so fast.
3: Sabi nga nila, in every storm, there will always be a rainbow. Lahat naman may mga pagsubok tayong madadaanan. And it will not stop there. Ano?
0: I am very happy because I feel Tacloobanons have learned. Though how painful it was, but we moved on. We did not allow us ourselves, we did not allow ourselves to be constant victims. But really, we stood up, moved on, and learned. And it is also our job now to share the lessons that we've learned.

0: And let us always ask the Lord to give us that grace to touch our hearts, to touch our minds, so that we will never be the same again.
1: I believe Christ was a very, very, very smart Son of God. Akalain mo, naloko niyang demonyo. Akala ng demonyo, he succeeded by crucifying Christ but not knowing that the death of Christ saved us all and gave us eternal life.

0: on the impact of Typhoon Yolanda, we not only commemorate those we lost, but also celebrate the indomitable spirit of hope and unity that emerged in the aftermath. This memorial stands as a tribute to the lives forever changed by that fateful day, and serves as a reminder that together we can overcome the most challenging of circumstances.
1: My dear friends, we gather today to pray for our brothers and sisters as we bless this Yolanda Memorial Marker. They passed from death to life in company with the Lord Jesus, who died and rose to new life and are purified of their faults. We pray that God may welcome them among all the saints of heaven.

updates and announcements by the city government are posted for the public. The e-report system, where the public can send inquiries or report any concerns addressed to the city government, and the appointment system, where the clients can schedule a transaction on a date and time of their choice.

For professional tax receipt application, log in to the eBoss Tacloban mobile app and click the professional tax receipt, then select new application for newly licensed professionals and renew application for licensed professionals with existing records. Just fill up the application information and upload the required attachments. Then click Submit. A reference code will be given for your professional tax receipt application. You can also track the status of your professional tax receipt application and its status history by clicking your professional tax receipt application. The City Treasurer's Office will verify the attached documents and process your application. Once the application has been processed, a notification will be sent to your email where you will need to pay the professional tax receipt. It will also be viewable in the list of applications. You may now pay your professional tax online through Land Bank Payment Portal, via bank transfer, credit or debit card, GCash, Maya, and other major payment options. After the professional tax has been paid, a digital copy of the official receipt will be sent to your email and will be viewable at the status history of your application.

For health card application, log in to the eBOS to Clobon mobile app and click Health Certificate. 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You will be redirected to the Land Bank payment portal where you will need to pay via bank transfer, credit or debit card, GCash, Maya, and other major payment options. After your payment, the official receipt will be sent to your email. The original copy of the health card official receipt can be claimed at the City Treasurer's Office in Tacloban City Hall. You may skip the payment if the business or company you are working for has already paid the health card for their employees and use the official receipt that they have received. Open the eBOS mobile app again and select New Application for First-Time Health Card Applicant and Renew Application with an existing health card record. Fill out the information details needed and upload the required attachments depending on the classification of your work. Then click Submit. A reference code will be given for your health card application, then a notification will be sent to your email that your application has been received. And you may view the status of your application in the status history of your health card application. The City Health Office will verify the attachments and process your application. Once your health card application have been approved, a digital copy of your health card will be sent to your email and will be viewable in the status history in the list of application.

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2: Once the record has been found, it will display the details of

the real property for verification, then click Submit to request for an assessment. A reference code will be given for your real property tax assessment request. The tax division will verify and process the assessment request. Once the assessment is ready, it will be sent to your email and will be viewable in the status history of your application. You can now pay the assessment online through Land Bank Payment Portal via bank transfer, credit or debit card, GCash, Maya, and other major payment options. After the assessment has been paid, the digital copy of the official receipt will be sent to your email and will be viewable in the status history of your application. The original copy of the official receipt can be claimed at the City Treasurer's Office in Tacloban City Hall.

For a sanitary permit, log into the eBOS Tacloban mobile app and click Sanitary Permit, then select New Application. Just like the business permit renewal, type in your business account number and your previous mayor's permit number to link your business to your eBOS account. The information details of your sanitary permit will also be automatically filled out in the online form. Then select the type and classification of your establishment and upload the official receipt of business tax which you have paid in the business renewal, and the health cards of your employees. Then click Submit. A reference code will be given for your sanitary permit application. The City Health Office will verify the attached documents and process your sanitary permit application. Once the sanitary permit application has been approved, a digital copy of the sanitary permit will be sent to your email and will also be viewable in the status history of your application.

you know, we really have to teach the next generation on how to take care of themselves, because we have to raise awareness. The government cannot keep running after us, you know, and really providing all this support. Minsan matapang tayo, sasabihin natin, kahit magkasakit, ay wala problema ito, pero nakakaawa yung mga iiwanan nyo. And of course, the city government, without saying, you know, we fully support programs like this, especially teaching our children how to live a proper lifestyle. Congratulations, PhilHealth, for really moving, and especially DOH for collaborating also with them. Kaya maganda naman yung mga nangyayari dito sa atin. Damo nga salamat at mabuhay kayong lahat. Thank you. I'm happy that you are going through this ceremony, because really, family is very important. So huwag nyo naman kalilimutan na talagang bigyan nyo ng pansin yung mga anak ninyo, bigyan nyo ng tamang values, tamang prinsipyo. Past experience, you cannot do this alone. That's why after this marriage that we're doing, I really hope you find time to get married in church. It is very, very important to have a relationship with your Creator. Because whether you like it or not, we will all end up facing

0: Tacloban is one of the lowest crime rates out of HUCs in the Philippines. And I'd like to commend everyone, and credit goes to everybody here today for their joint effort in this task. We're also going to add additional 3 stations, at least a minimum of 6 station commands. The common sentiment I'm getting in regards to peace and order is the youth. I wanted to emphasize about it's not only a responsibility or our mandate because it's our job, but we should be accountable. Even if they transfer to the next barangay or itigarito, Tacloban pa rin. Kung kahit hindi naman taga-Tacloban, Pilipino pa rin. Kung hindi naman Pilipino, tao pa rin. It's being responsible and accountable for our community. I hope to see further progress in this. We're doing fantastic for Tacloban. Tamos aramat, God bless, and thank you.
1: Vincent Hero Maldes.
2: You know, when Typhoon Haiyan, Yolanda hit us, you know, we lost 500 children. And many of those children were left behind because their parents were OFWs. Children have to be guided correctly, properly, and, you know, even with proper resources. And so I'm happy to see this, that at least this is moving, you know, we're now, you know, turning attention to children that need us. To see this and the people in government now, you know, and I'm sure this moment we can strengthen that in the next few years, in the next few months. We have to sometimes modify those policies so we become more dynamic in our governance so that we can address issues immediately. Things are coming out now of this Bagong Pilipinas movement, things that, you know, we often overlooked are now being looked at carefully and being visited and creating programs that really have an impact on not only socially, economically, but also in the long run spiritually.

0: opening soon.
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Okay, gandang hapon mga ka-K5 at time check tayo. It is now 4 minutes past the 2 o'clock in the afternoon, Philippine Standard Time. And of course, the time check is brought to you by X10 Food Supplement for Men. Kukulango na nasa ka-round kung naka-X10 Food Supplement for Men ka. At syempre, magsisimula na naman ang programang paborito niyong kasama na mag-chill at mag-relax tuwing alas 2 hanggang alas 4 ng hapon. This is Chillax O'Clock. 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

Look, K5000 Die With A Smile by Lady Gaga and Bruno Mars. Time check tayo. It is now 2:31 in the afternoon, Philippine Standard Time. And of course, that time check is brought to you by DTX Premium Coffee at ng DTX Coffee Mix. And nakapagkape ka na, na-detox ka pa. And this time, mga K5, atin ang i-review ang ating K-Tanungan of the Day, which is from K5 and Neyma Illustre. And her K-Tanungan of the Day is... Mga K5, paano ko sasabihin sa boyfriend ko for 6 years na nafo-fall out of love na ako? Grabe naman sa pag-fall out of love. After 6 years, saka ka na fall out of love. Nakakaloka ka, ate. So, ito ang kanyang story time. According to Neyma, meron siyang boyfriend at itago na lang natin sa pangalang Jojo. We are now in our 6th year and okay naman ang lahat. Marami na rin kaming napagdaan ng mga pagsubok at nasolusyonan naman ang mga ito. Palagi rin kaming nasa long distance relationship setup. So minsan lang din kami nakikita. These past few months, I felt like I'm always tired and I don't want to talk to anyone anymore. When I get home from work, I just want to watch TV and I don't even initiate to call him or talk to him for even a minute. He's always the one calling me and once I answer this call, I just want to end it immediately. In other words, I felt that I fell out of love. I don't like anyone else right now and I don't know how to tell him that I don't love him anymore and I can't feel his love for me na din. Because he has an attitude that seems to be obsessed with me and I don't want that. Maybe it's my fault that I tolerated all of his wrong behaviors before and now there are times that he says it's not okay if we break up. Actually, he has helped a lot sa akin but I felt that I am not growing. Nakasama siya. I want to read your advice and on how what to do. Thank you so much. Abay, grabe naman talaga, no? Usually kasi, di ba, pag 6 years, parang eto na yung time na mas lalo lang tumitibay yung relationship nyo. And the fact that you're falling out of love without liking another person, which is suspicious. Oh. 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I don't know. 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And I don't want to experience that like ever.

Mga ka-K5 hours, stateside by Pink Pantheress and Zara Larson. Time check tayo, it is now 3:46 in the afternoon, Philippine Standard Time. Of course, the time check is brought to you by Clinica D3 Bio, the superfood supplement by virgin coconut oil and D3. And speaking of Clinica D3 Bio, mga ka-K5, ito ang pinakamainam na solusyon kung kayo ay merong hyperacidity. 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And of course, like I always say, Clinica D3 Bio is best paired with DTX 500 and makusika pang contra high blood pressure and diabetes. And of course, ng Mighty C, the alkaline vitamin C. Together, they are called our power trio. And if you want to buy these products, mga K5, pumunta lang kayo sa Clinica de Alternativa Medicina and Wellness Center Tacloban Branch located at Barangay 23-A Avenida Veterano Street, Tacloban City. 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But of course, hindi dapat doon tayo tumitigil. Dapat fit din tayo. And the best way to be fit this summer and sa susunod na buwan, diba? Kailangan ano pa rin tayo, maganda pa rin ang ating pangatawan, is of course to join our fun run event which is called Dalagan Tacloban. This is going to be on June 13, 2026 in celebration with our Philippine Independence Day. At meron po tayong 3 categories at ongoing pa rin ang ating registration mga ka-K5. 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This is 21 kilometers for only 1,800 pesos mga ka-K5. 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So if you want to register online mga ka-K5, just visit our Facebook page, Dalagan Tacloban, or The Winning Celebrity Production. 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Kung gusto nyo naman mag-register on-site, meron kaming on-site registration sa Real Metro Mall. Nandun lang yung booth namin sa pagpasok nyo sa entrance doon sa pinakaharap. Yes, and we are open from 9 a.m. to 8 p.m. mga ka-K5. So again, this June 13, 2026, see you at Old Leyte Capital, Tacloban City. Kaya naman, dalagan kita, Tacloban. There you go mga ka-K5, dial 351 na. I would like to greet my avid listeners from Dreamville, CRS Cluster 4, St. Francis, Barangay 68-23-A, sa Solahes family, Lotok family, Lopez, Melgar, Villamor, and Law family, sa aking siblings and relatives. A big shout out to all of you guys. I hope I'm going to see you soon again. And of course to my parents, kay Mama Dina at Tatay Manuel, I'm going to visit you maybe tomorrow.
And sige lang, pag ako ay magkaroon ng time, I'll visit you very soon as well. And of course, to my husband, to Christian, thank you for the love and support always. 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Of course, same time, same radio station, K5 News FM, Tacloban 103.1. For now, magpapaalam na muna ang inyong kiganda at kailambing na DJ na si Miss K. But of course, I will leave you with a song by the Kings of P-Pop. This is Toy Friend by SB19. Have a great and amazing Tuesday, mga ka-K5. Stay safe. God bless you all. Enjoy the rest of the afternoon. And I'm going to see you all tomorrow. Somebody to play with for the night. You're crazy, ritual. You are fine.

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1: The wait is over. The fire of excellence is about to ignite. 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
1: 20 delegations, thousands of young athletes, one goal, greatness. This isn't just a competition. It is the birth of our future Olympians and Asian Games medalists. And bringing you every heartbeat of the action is the country's most trusted source for sports. 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Ito ang tahanan ng kampyon sa balita, musika at kasiyahan sa Pilipinas. 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

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Thank you for this new day and the opportunity to work together. Amen. This is your K5 News FM Network is now signing on. Ang pambansang awit ng Pilipinas.